0: If it ain't old Tex. Howdy, Longhorn.
1: Well, I'll be a horn-toed frog with a purple goatee if it ain't old Ralph. 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
0: Say, street shooter, where are you headed?
1: I'm going home to Texas.
0: Well, me too. Which way do we

are you? What a thrill for me to be here. I stood here in 65 as a tourist. Just raced by. And there was nobody out there. And I never thought I'd ever end up here. But thank God I did. Thank you for coming.